body like you know you poppin'. Walk that talk, that tick, that talk, that mommy rock that body.

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And never the two shall meet.

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We are now in the year 2017. World War V has now ended. Peace is back. It's time to let the children techno.

children, techno. 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

0: Taoist monks had good intention playing doctor with what God's got. We saw divine intervention rattle through the bones of everybody that was ever shot.
1: I wanna be a wolf so I can understand, but I don't wanna know what it's like.

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Just dry, rusty lips before taking one last whiff in the pits of anywhere other than this. Call Herr Schmidt and ask him, Herr Schmidt, is this what we ate?

school, night school. You doodle and you draw anything, anything.

I reckon you ain't familiar with these here parts. You know, there's a story behind that there saloon. 20 years ago, two outlaws took this whole town over. Sheriffs couldn't stop them. Quickest damn gunslingers I've ever seen. Got grumpin' in cold blood. That old saloon there was their little home away from home. They say the ghosts of bad news still live in that tavern. And on a quiet night, you can still hear the footsteps of Slim Shady and Royce the 5'9".

And so that's the story of when bad meets evil. Two of the most wanted individuals in the county made Jesse James and Billy the Kid look like law-abiding citizens. It's too bad they had to go out the way they did. Got ice in the back coming out of that old saloon. But their spirits still live on to this day.

dreamer glimpses things he has never seen before, and they will change him forever. In the world of dreams, things happen that are not possible in the world he came from. Questions are answered, but the answers are in a language he has never heard before. He understands that language, though, in the dream. Everything is resolved in the dream, or so it seems, but it all must remain in the dream. When he awakens, he will forget that language. It will be incomprehensible again. He will only remember that when he dreamed, he understood it. He will forget the music he heard in his dream, music that made him fly, music that made him escape from his body, music that made him escape from time itself. But he will remember when he awakens that there was this music, that there must be music like this somewhere, even if it is only in dreams. The dreamer experiences everything passively. He lies asleep and it moves through him. These experiences may be more wondrous than anything else he has ever tasted, but they are perpetually out of his grasp. The dreamer has no power. He has no will. The dreams enter through him, and he is their vessel.

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0: Taoist monks had good intention playing doctor with what God's got. 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
1: I wanna be a wolf so I can understand. 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I wanna be angry at the world from a crippling disposition.

0: 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It is I, says me. And all who agree are more than three, because they're weak. Yes.
1: Yo, I'm in the house now for sure. Because I want to talk about the hearts of men. 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But let's take a travel down the blind side and see what we find down this path called
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0: don't stop. 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We gotta smoke them, then choke them like the motherfucking Peter, mate. 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
1: Yo, now you know the path I'm on. You think you're strong? See if you could travel on. Cause all in the weak will try to speak. Those who are quiet will always cause riots. There's three types of people in the world. Those who don't know what happened, those who wonder what happened, and people like us from the streets that make things happen.